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1: 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We're E93.

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1: 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The friend zone when you hug like this. 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

0: ever since you left me right here on E93. Now, I just found out, did a little research, a little digging around for my people that might not have what they need for their mom for Mother's Day. We're giving away $5,000. 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The deadline is Sunday, Mother's Day. 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On the way, I got some new Young Miami that spin that for all my scammers tuned in. But up next is Boss Man D-Lo. Motion Party.
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0: That's Usher with Good Good right here on E93, the station that plugs you with the chance to win them passes to check out the R&B tour with Usher and Chris Brown. Listen, I think that's going to be one of the most like highest grossing tours ever. And you could go ahead and quote me on that. I really feel like they're going to sell out every city that they go to. They're great entertainers, great performers, a list of hits. I mean, a mean catalog. I wonder how they're going to do their performances. Like, do you think it's going to be all Usher and then Chris? Like, who headlines this type of tour? Or will they alternate like K-Dot and SZA did? Let me know one time. Hit me up at E93 Radio and at Wildlife _BZ. Also follow us. Follow Back Friday, still in full swing. And get your request in right there. Coming back in two songs, I got some Glorilla up next. It's Headband. Boo. We're E93.
1: 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Here's what happened today.
2: 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She stayed in it. 2 months into it, things got serious between us. I let her move in. And then one day, you know, I get a call talking about this. 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
3: 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I don't have time for this.
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14: 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So I went to my family doctor, and he said, well, he'll refer me to someone know more about it than he does. Richard Young, Sylvania, Georgia.
15: Richard had a history of a large tumor on his leg that had multiple prior operations, but it just kept coming back. 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We removed his tumor, but ultimately found thyroid cancer in his lungs. 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
14: I had two counsels going on at the same time. I was really frightened.
15: The multidisciplinary team at the Lewis Cancer and Research Pavilion decided to remove Richard's thyroid and lymph nodes in the neck and then treated him with radioiodine therapy. 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
15: That's why I choose to practice at the Lewis Cancer and Research Pavilion at St. Joseph's Candler.
12: A better life with Dr. Sanjay Gupta.
16: You know, one of the weirder things I've seen on social media lately is parents feeding their babies butter, like whole sticks of butter. They swear that it helps them feel fuller after meals and get a good night's sleep, among other things. There's actually something to this. You know, butter is full of fat, which a rapidly growing infant needs, but eating butter all the time results in, quote, boxing out other important nutrients they need as well. Spokesperson for the Academy of Nutrition and Dietetics told us she recommends half a teaspoon to a teaspoon melted and then added to a puree. Or as they get older, you can drizzle oil or melted butter over cooked vegetables, she told us. We never say just give butter by itself, and it's not the only source of fat she would recommend. Avocados, hummus, fish, they are great sources of fat as well. And also, great foods to introduce. I'm Dr. Sanjay Gupta, helping you live a better life.
17: 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A vacation? A shopping spree? A trip to the spa? You could win $5,000 for the mom in your life with our Mother's Day giveaway. Just head to our website now to enter this national contest for a chance to win $5,000 for mom.
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0: 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Big Leo, I'm song for song.
1: Let's go.
0: This so fast. 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

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For real. 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

0: Don't get left out, man. Here's what happened today.
1: I had just bought a house 4 months ago. She stayed in it. 2 months into it, things got serious between us. I let her move in. And then one day, you know, I get a call talking about this. Some appraisers at the home.
2: She said this was a bank-owned property and nobody's not supposed to be at this property.
1: The house isn't mine yet. But if I stay here, you know, long enough, it will be mine.
2: I'm gone. I'm at my mama's house at this point. I don't have time for this.
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1: Don't get left out, man. 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
2: 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I let her move in. And then one day, you know, I get a call talking about this. Some appraisers at the home.
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3: 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I don't have time for this.
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15: We are finally starting to learn more things we can do to keep our brain sharp as we age. A lot of people think crossword puzzles or Sudoku might do the trick, but the science doesn't really bear that out. What one recent study found, though, was that a certain type of brain training seems to have a significant impact on cognition as we get older. It wasn't memory or even problem-solving tasks that moved the needle. It was an interactive computerized game

0: that tested the ability to recognize two separate images in faster and faster sequences. It's what we call a task of divided attention, in which you don't have a conscious strategy on how to improve. That's according to the study's lead author. You're just trying to do the best you can to figure out how to divide your attention. Now, the game in this study was called Double Decision. If you want to find it and try it out yourself. I'm Dr. Sanjay Gupta, helping you live a better life.
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0: 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I want to truck for the bread. 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I want to truck here instead. I want to truck in the bed. I want to truck for the guests. I want to truck. I want to truck. I want to truck. I want to truck for with dreads now.
1: I want to truck on a flop. 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
1: Don't get left out, man. Here's what happened today.
2: I had just bought a house 4 months ago. She stayed in it. 2 months into it, things got serious between us. I let her move in. And then one day, you know, I get a call talking about this. Some appraisers at the home.
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2: The house isn't mine yet. But if I stay here, you know, long enough, it will be mine.
3: I'm gone. I'm at my mama's house at this point. I don't have time for this.
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1: 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Still stepping on like somebody ain't picking up a dog pile.
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driving. You know, she thinks she me when she driving the sport. Real over everything, unenforced. Lit up the city when I got a torch. I went and got it, I didn't have a choice. I'm from the dirty, we took the north. 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

0: expeditiously. 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Which club did you want to bring back? Elon, Island Breeze, Karma? 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
11: You and I have never met, but I'm willing to bet that there is something you would like to do, but you feel like you can't. That it's too hard, that you don't deserve it. A colleague of mine recently told me about this new book called Brave Shift, 30 Mindset Changes to Transform Your Life. It's written by a woman named Michelle Carrer. Carrer says the one thing most people forget when they set a goal

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3: That's my home. 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

0: which means we are weeks away from the Boss of Fell. Rick Ross, K. Michelle, live in the city at the Johnny Mercer Theater. 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
1: I had just bought a house 4 months ago. She stayed in it. 2 months into it, things got serious between us. I let her move in. And then one day, you know, I get a call talking about this. Some appraisers at the home.
2: She said this was a bank-owned property and nobody's not supposed to be at this property.
1: 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But if I stay here, you know, long enough, it will be mine.
2: 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I don't have time for this.
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7: A better life with Dr. Sanjay Gupta.
8: In recent years, scientists have really dialed up the urgency to understand PFAS, sometimes referred to as forever chemicals because of how long they take to break down. The latest study found these chemicals may be aging men in their 50s and 60s a bit faster than men who are younger or older or women of any age. Experts we talked to said the accumulation of PFAS may lower testosterone levels in men, impair sperm quality, and increase risks of testicular and kidney cancer. Women, it seems, just seem to be able to clear PFAS faster. Now, whether you're a man or a woman, trying to limit your exposure is a great idea. Three ways to do that. Filter your drinking water. Don't use non-stick cookware like Teflon, and avoid fast food packaging, which are sometimes coated with these chemicals. I'm Dr. Sanjay Gupta, helping you live a better life.
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0: saying? 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She having on P Salaga, not Balenciaga. 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

0: Don't get left out, man. Here's what happened today.
1: I had just bought a house 4 months ago. She stayed in it. 2 months into it, things got serious between us. I let her move in. And then one day, you know, I get a call talking about this. Some appraisers at the home.
2: He said this was a bank-owned property and nobody's not supposed to be at this property.
1: The house isn't mine yet. But if I stay here, you know, long enough, it will be mine.
2: I'm gone. I'm at my mama's house at this point. I don't have time for this.
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6: A better life with Dr. Sanjay Gupta.
7: In recent years, scientists have really dialed up the urgency to understand PFAS, sometimes referred to as forever chemicals because of how long they take to break down. The latest study found these chemicals may be aging men in their 50s and 60s a bit faster than men who are younger or older or women of any age. Experts we talked to said the accumulation of PFAS may lower testosterone levels in men, impair sperm quality, and increase risks of testicular and kidney cancer. Women, it seems, just seem to be able to clear PFAS faster. Now, whether you're a man or a woman, trying to limit your exposure is a great idea. Three ways to do that. Filter your drinking water. Don't use non-stick cookware like Teflon, and avoid fast food packaging, which are sometimes coated with these chemicals. I'm Dr. Sanjay Gupta, helping you live a better life.
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1: Why your face so ugly?
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1: 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This man showed up with one speaker, no charger, and went from gospel to trap to Disney music.
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0: Don't get left out, man. 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
1: I had just bought a house 4 months ago. She stayed in it. 2 months into it, things got serious between us. I let her move in. And then one day, you know, I get a call talking about this. Some appraisers at the home.
2: He said this was a bank-owned property and nobody's not supposed to be at this property.
1: The house isn't mine yet. But if I stay here, you know, long enough, it will be mine.
2: I'm gone. I'm at my mama's house at this point. I don't have time for this.
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10: A better life with Dr. Sanjay Gupta.
11: So-called superagers, they are an enviable segment of the population. People who are older than 80, whose brains function like someone a fraction of their age. It's true, a lot of these people have genetics on their side, but more and more research is bearing out the idea that people who practice good brain health also slow their cognitive decline. Dr. Richard Isaacson, a pioneer in the Alzheimer's space, told us that, quote, his studies have found lifestyle changes including diet, exercise, reducing stress and optimizing sleep, along with managing vascular risk factors with certain medications, can actually help grow brain areas and also reduce telltale signs of Alzheimer's, such as tau tangles and amyloid plaques. What else helps? Staying social, surrounding yourself with family and friends, and maybe even volunteering for a real sense of purpose. I'm Dr. Sanjay Gupta, helping you live a better life.
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0: 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We hope you wake up with some good laughs on the Street Morning Takeover.
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0: that'll get you lit. 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Me and Bobo in it. Touching what you add. And the R&B that'll make you sing.
1: So can you come pick up your clothes? I had them folded.
2: And they're all my favorite songs.
3: I like that.
0: We're
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5: You ain't even feeling me with this title.
4: Exactly. Right there.
6: Where you going?
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1: I had just bought a house 4 months ago. She stayed in it. 2 months into it, things got serious between us. I let her move in. And then one day, you know, I get a call talking about this. Some appraisers at the home.
2: He said this was a bank-owned property and nobody's not supposed to be at this property.
1: The house isn't mine yet. But if I stay here, you know, long enough, it will be mine.
2: I'm gone. I'm at my mama's house at this point. I don't have time for this.
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0: He's sweating on my blowout, sweating on my press. 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
1: They what?
0: These preyed on my downfall. On R10, bitch, I stood tall.
1: You did?
0: Show these disloyal how to boil. Go get a thermometer for the pot. I need to cook right. Let's keep that water 400 degrees Fahrenheit. You ever been inside a federal courtroom? You ever went to trial and fought for your life? Being broke did something to my spirit. Ask to plug me. They act like they couldn't hear me. Look at me not driving German engineering. You don't want your baby mama? Keep the from near me. Kilroy. Remember when I used to use your L's to hit the road, hit the O.

When you had them green things mailed with vacuum seals, trying not to have them green things smell, feds was on me. What you know about related through money? I don't know nothing. I just used to see them walk to the Coney. My body count go from Persian to Cody. Any further questions, you could take that up with the lawyer. My Finkel J Money, Brightmo Low Project, Joe will tell you every day before school I sold a half bow. How you think I won best dressed with no support? And had them paid lawyers coming in and out of court. Hey, Wando, ATO, ain't it a blessing? We made it out Kentucky after all that happened. After the pre-trials, after the status, after them impact statements, after the castle. Hey, JR, ain't it a blessing? We made it out of Lansing after all that happened. After Michigan State, after Hubbard, when our mans told on us, the bands they took from us. Joy Rowe.

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1: I already know that.
0: I know they prayed on my downfall. On R10, I stood tall.
1: On 10 toes.
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0: My name is Christian Kendrick, and I'm in fourth grade at Pulaski Elementary School. 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
1: Okay, oh, oh, okay, oh, okay, oh, oh, okay, oh, who the is you? Who the is you? Who the is you?

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I'm addicted to you, you're restricted to me. That's what this did to you. See, you're a killer to me, and I'm a victim to you. See, you got feelings for me, but I got symptoms for you, an addict.

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2: 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Dr. James Liu, urologist.
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2: JY, turn me up. Miami. That's for all my scammers and my kid money.

0: Don't get left out, man. Here's what happened today.
1: I had just bought a house 4 months ago. 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And then one day, you know, I get a call talking about this. Some appraisers at the home.
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1: The house isn't mine yet. 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
2: 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I'm at my mama's house at this point. I don't have time for this.
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10: You know, I watched a video the other day about kids getting landlines at home. We haven't had a landline in my house in I can't even tell you how long. But seeing these parents about my age being teleported back to their own childhoods, a simpler time before screens, was really powerful. And as for the kids, they sat and had conversations with their grandparents without multitasking or being distracted by a screen. I thought this was a great way to have kids stay in touch with family members and friends without getting sucked into the smartphone era too young. Of course, you need other people close by to hop on board as well if this is something that's going to work. Perhaps most important, I realized, these relics can be a great conversation starter with your children. You can talk about what it really means to be connected in this day and age. Things have changed a lot. I'm Dr. Sanjay Gupta, helping you live a better life.
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0: Don't get left out, man. Here's what happened today.
1: I had just bought a house 4 months ago. She stayed in it. 2 months into it, things got serious between us. I let her move in. And then one day, you know, I get a call talking about this. Some appraisers at the home.
2: He said this was a bank-owned property and nobody's not supposed to be at this property.
1: The house isn't mine yet. But if I stay here, you know, long enough, it will be mine.
2: I'm gone. I'm at my mama's house at this point. I don't have time for this.
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12: So-called superagers, they are an enviable segment of the population. People who are older than 80, whose brains function like someone a fraction of their age. It's true, a lot of these people have genetics on their side, but more and more research is bearing out the idea that people who practice good brain health also slow their cognitive decline. Dr. Richard Isaacson, a pioneer in the Alzheimer's space, told us that, quote, his studies have found lifestyle changes including diet, exercise, reducing stress and optimizing sleep, along with managing vascular risk factors with certain medications, can actually help grow brain areas and also reduce telltale signs of Alzheimer's, such as tau tangles and amyloid plaques. What else helps? Staying social, surrounding yourself with family and friends, and maybe even volunteering for a real sense of purpose. I'm Dr. Sanjay Gupta, helping you live a better life.
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0: 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Here's what happened today.
1: I had just bought a house 4 months ago. She stayed in it. 2 months into it, things got serious between us. I let her move in. And then one day, you know, I get a call talking about this. Some appraisers at the home.
2: She said this was a bank-owned property and nobody's not supposed to be at this property.
1: The house isn't mine yet. But if I stay here, you know, long enough, it will be mine.
2: I'm gone. I'm at my mama's house at this point. I don't have time for this.
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6: Vicki had critical aortic stenosis confirmed on echo and CT, compromising blood flow, and she needed aortic valve replacement. Abdul Razak Adeni, MD, interventional cardiologist.
5: I was shocked, I mean, because it all came on so quickly.
6: At St. Joseph's Candler, I performed transcatheter aortic valve replacement, or TAVR, to replace her diseased valve with a prosthetic valve, avoiding open heart surgery.
5: Everybody was just so nice and welcoming and would answer any question I had. 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It was surprising to me how quick I recovered.
6: I'm really happy for Ms. Womack and that she's back to walking with her husband, and really proud of the team at St. Joseph's for the work we did.
5: They were just so good to me. 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
14: There's something I'd like to talk to you about today, something that's been circulating on the internet that's become a real problem. Deep fake videos of me endorsing products that I've never even heard of and I have no relationship with whatsoever. Let me tell you clearly, these videos are scams. They are designed to take your money. Now, a couple things you should keep in mind. If something sounds too good to be true, it probably is. When you look at these videos, if they don't seem natural, if there's something off about them, the audio or the video, it's probably AI generated. And if you come across something that does pique your interest, see if you can find evidence of it from other sources. I promise you this, if I discover something incredible that you need to know about, I'm going to talk about it somewhere that you can easily find, not on some shady social media site. I'm Dr. Sanjay Gupta, helping you live a better life.

coming. I gotta set it, then I gotta go in, then I gotta get it, then I gotta blow in, then I gotta shut it. Any little thing and think that he be doing, cause it doesn't matter, cause I'm gonna dead it, then I'm gonna murder everything and anything about a boom, about a bing. I gotta do a lot of things to make it clear to a couple niggas that I always win, and then I gotta get it again and again and again.

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0: saying, I meant pissing. 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You see what I'm saying?
1: This is number 17. I saw the streets weekend pro job.

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13: Man, I asked my cousin to DJ at a family get-together. 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
14: I ended up getting a dude that I was dating a job cleaning up the hospital. Everybody knew I was dating this cat. This fool got fired on day two for stealing toilet paper.
1: Whoa.
14: Toilet paper. He took like 18 rolls.
1: With him.
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1: He was full of shit. 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

0: is the Streets Weekend Countdown with Young Jock, Miss Shanika, and Shorty Shorty.
1: Ladies and gentlemen, in the building, the one and only Big Me. Me.
2: Absolutely.
1: Damn, 21 years, man.
2: 21 years, man. 21 years. You know, I really miss the city, you know, being one of the people who helped change the culture.
1: Yeah.
2: You know what I mean? Like, it's good to see where everybody at right now.
1: Yeah.
2: I'm saying, even like yourself, Shanika, Shorty, everybody, you know, and how the culture has really changed, you know what I'm saying, for the better.
3: Yes.
2: I ain't gonna say for the worse, for the better. It's a blessing. I'm here. You know, I'm doing some positive stuff, more on the positive side than what I used to be on, you know what I'm saying? So it's a blessing.
1: Got the call. They're like, Meek's coming through. I'm like, for real? They're like, yeah. This is first time in the city in 20-some years. And I was like, I had to think about it. I had to put the time together. You had to sit down. Then you didn't come home right away. You don't get to just come home and go do what you want to do.
2: You know, I came home with a lot of restrictions. Got to watch what you say. Got to watch how you move. I got to put in a week in advance if I want to go have dinner with my son.
1: Whoa.
3: Wow.
2: That's how strict the restrictions was coming home for about 15 months. Couldn't go out of town. Couldn't go nowhere. They don't even think about going out of town. So, you know, I went home to Miami. Now I'm on supervised release, which is like probation.
1: Okay.
2: So now I'm able to leave with permission. I can request, hey, I gotta go to Atlanta or I gotta go to Detroit. As long as I put in a timely fashion, then they allow me to go.
1: What has been some of your toughest challenges just coming back home?
2: Everything is more highlighted. All races, they want a picture, they want an autograph, they want this. Like, so it's like, I didn't go to the mall till I went to Detroit.
3: Okay.
2: I hadn't been to the mall. So mind you, I've been home since October 15th, 2024. I didn't go to the mall till 2 weeks ago.
3: Oh, wow. Wow.
2: You know, it's hectic with people just running up on you and, hey, let me get a picture, let me get an autograph. And then I don't really turn nobody down. I'm a people person. You know what I'm saying? And I love my people. Period.
3: So did you understand when you were locked up how much of a cultural phenomenon you had become?
2: As time went on, yes.
3: Okay.
2: You know what I'm saying? I mean, it's kind of in the plan, but you never know. You never know
3: how
2: it's going to turn out.
3: Yeah.
2: But it's in the plan. Like, you want to be remembered.
3: Yeah,
2: you want to be remembered. You don't never want to be forgotten.
1: When I seen that damn billboard,
3: yeah,
1: I said to myself, I don't know. Who this is?
3: The world.
2: Right. People have to understand, like, I was really trying to make our presence known and felt and not be known as an outsider. And I was really trying to make a mark in the music industry at that time.
3: Yeah.
2: So that's why I got the billboards. You know, and it was Juice's idea.
1: You know,
2: it was Juice's idea to, like, help. Like, she really helped me with the Go Hard marketing for BMF Entertainment and Juice Magazine. Certain people take it the wrong way, like, oh, he put billboards up and he was selling drugs and that was stupid. Nah, I was promoting my magazine and my entertainment company. You know what I'm saying? So it wasn't like I was putting billboards up and like, hey, I sell drugs and you can't mess with me. You know what I'm saying?
1: Yes.
2: It was a method to the madness, like throwing the ones and everything else. At the end of the day, man, like, the city of Atlanta, man, embraced me so much as a real homie. Like, you got people to this day, oh, he from Atlanta. Yeah, I'm originally from Detroit, but I got real deep roots in Atlanta. I come in on the east side in Decatur, starting out living off of Wesley Chapel. From there, just spread it all over. And then, you know, I forever love the city.
1: Yes.
2: You know, forever love it.
4: I remember one time when we did Jeezy's first video, Money Over Here.
2: Okay.
4: I remember Jeezy done called me down to Patchwork, and they was like, yo, I'm doing it. I want you in the video, and Big Meech, you're going to be in it, and everybody going to go down to Miami.
2: Right.
4: And I just figured we was going down to Miami to do the video. No, you flew the whole hip-hop culture of Atlanta to Miami. I'm talking about everybody got 5-star rooms. I remember we was in the club the night before. You was just passing out champagne bottles. It was just flowing everywhere. The trickle down was crazy. I always was like, wow, man, he flew all these people down here and spent all this money, man. What was a tab like that cost you?
2: I never really thought about what the tab would cost during that time. It's like, you know, I want everybody to have that Big Me's BMF experience.
0: Number 15, that's how the Streets Weekend Countdown.
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1: In the building with us, we still have the one and only, the legendary Big Meech, BMF. What's your take on the situation with Pusha T and Gucci?
2: Not to glorify the situation or take a side, I love both of them guys. They both have real good crafts. Gucci being the OG, Shiesty being the youngster, you know, representing young culture, the YNs, so to speak. I don't think he was wrong for the signing, which I feel like Gucci should have signed him out the contract if he wanted, because Gucci been down that road before. But at the same time, the robbery part was wrong. Whether he had something to do with it or not, or whether his men just acted off impulse, that was the wrong part. Other than that, I hope both of them guys come out unscathed, you know. Gucci reputation remain intact. Pusha T get out of his situation. You know, it's kind of hard being on supervised release, but

0: dude. I really can't say nothing bad about him.
1: Okay.
0: You know what I'm saying? At the end of the day, you know, he went further than probably most people expected, including myself. Okay. You know what I'm saying? He became a cultural icon. I can't say nothing bad about him. And he brought some people in the game. It's, you know, if you look at his track record, like, yeah, it's some people that came behind him, yep, because of him.
1: Yep. Nikki, yeah, Walker, a lot of
0: that's
1: people.
0: That's right. That's right.
2: Yeah. I got a question. If Big Meech gets robbed and has to report it to the police and talk to the police about him being robbed, does that make
0: do that? I wouldn't ever talk to the police about getting robbed.
2: Yeah, it is.
3: Hey, man, we definitely appreciate you. I mean, but that's why I asked you, you know what I'm saying? Because, you know, you get a lot of these cats, they swapping game amongst each other in their peer group. And that's why it's levels to it. There's tiers to it. You're an OG, you done seen it all. You sat down with probably some of the biggest whatevers, you know what I'm saying? Mm-hmm. In that time you sat down, you done seen so many things. And I just wanted to get your outlook on them, and I appreciate it, because a lot of cats out here lost out, you know what I'm saying?
0: Mm-hmm. They going with the internet, and that's not, that's the way for promotion and to push your brand, but people misuse it.
1: Can you ever get out of the street life, though? Like, once you're a part of the street, can it's you ever be culture. Considered a civilian? Once you're street, you're just street.
0: Absolutely.
3: And that is.
1: That's what I wanted to know.
3: That's
1: right. We got a shout out to Jerry Clark for making a move and bringing him to us first. Definitely, we appreciate that.
3: My big
1: what up, new face?
3: We got so much more to get into right now. Again, Big Meech, we definitely appreciate you stopping by, man. You know what I'm talking about?
0: Yeah, thank you.
3: Touching down in the city after a dub plus.
0: 1 year.
3: Yes, sir. Lot.
4: This is number 14. It's out the streets weekend countdown.
5: Oh, my God, Josh. Can I try on your glasses?

0: You are now listening to The Date Dilemma.
1: You got a dilemma, they got a dilemma, which means we have a dilemma. It's The Date Dilemma. Your own, who's on the line?
2: Hey, what's going on, guys? This is Jerry. Jerry with the G.
1: Jerry with the G?
2: What's funny?
1: You say Jared or Jerry?
2: Jared. Jared. You know how people say with the J? It's Jared with the G.
3: Okay.
1: All right. Okay.
4: Oh.
1: How you doing? How can we help you, fam?
2: Okay, so there's this young lady who I dated maybe once or twice. You know, I thought it went well. I took her to some really nice places, and she seemed to have a nice time, but I haven't been able to really, you know, get her back on the phone. So you think you guys can help me out with that? Her name is Naomi.
1: So basically, you're just trying to go back on a date with this girl?
2: Yes, I need her to pick up the phone, though.
1: Oh, so she ain't been picking up the phone for you. Okay. Put your phone on mute.
2: Really been green on the iPhone, so I know what that means.
1: You've been blocked, probably, possibly, right? That's what that means?
2: I don't think it's possible. I think it's official.
4: Well, don't get blocked. Don't get blocked. Let us go get on the phone. We about to block you.
1: I think you already blocked. Okay. Put your phone on mute. We're going to cue you in when it's time for you to speak, all right?
2: Okay.
3: Yeah, I totally get it. Why she's not answering the phone.
4: Yeah. He done talked to her ass to death.
3: But it's annoying with
1: well,
3: the person.
1: Well, not...
4: Yes.
1: Come on, y'all.
4: She'd be like, I'm going to give you something. He'd be like, well, I'm really a nice guy, and I come from... You ain't got to say nothing no more. You can't stop
5: My
4: talking.
5: Name is Jared with a G.
4: With a G.
3: Face it.
6: Hello?
1: My sweet Naomi, please.
6: This is she.
1: Hey, Naomi. How you doing?
6: I'm good. Who is this?
1: Wonderful. Listen, you ain't going to believe this. You are on the phone with Young Jock, Miss Shanika, and Shouter, and we need to speak with you about some relationship issues.
6: I ain't going through no relationship issues.
1: That's great. Oh, so maybe you can help us. Let me ask you a question. Are you dating someone right now?
6: No, I'm not.
1: Have you been out on any dates lately?
6: A couple.
1: Okay.
3: Do you happen to know a young man by the name of Jared with a G?
6: Oh, yes. Oh, Lord.
3: Yes. Why you say it like that, girl?
6: You talked to him.
4: Did we?
3: Yes.
4: Did we?
1: Yes, we had a chance to speak with him. Why would you ask that question?
6: For good standards, I'm just going to say that's a nice guy, just not the guy for me.
3: Oh, okay. So in what ways was he a nice guy to you?
6: I mean, you know, he got all that proper talk and... He done did everything he was supposed to do right in life and or whatever, I guess you could say. So I guess that make him nice, and he can't call me out my name or nothing.
3: Oh, so you mean he's well educated, has a good job.
4: You use the guys calling you out your name?
6: I mean, at times it can be a little turn on. God.
4: So what you like for say, bitch, come here.
6: That
4: does
6: sound good.
4: Oh, Lord, did you hear though? No, did you hear?
1: Y'all tripping.
3: Really? That's what you like, Naomi?
6: I mean, every once in a while, they don't be meaning it, you know? I know what they mean.
3: So you like a guy from the rougher side of the tracks. Like, you want a thug.
6: Yeah, you get me, yeah.
1: How old are you, sweetheart, if you don't mind me asking?
6: I'm 26.
1: Ah, okay. Other than that, did he do anything that just really turned you off, other than just being a good guy?
6: He really did anything wrong. He just ain't do none of the stuff I like right.
3: So what kind of dudes do you like?
6: To be honest, I mean, I like a street guy, a street like somebody that's from the hood, been through some things. I just never really dated a guy that's not been locked up or been in jail, you know?
4: What?
3: Whoa.
1: Okay. Mm. Okay, so guess what? We about to let him out. He is not in jail.
4: This is what she used to.
1: But even though that's what you used to, we going to let him out because he is on the phone right now. Jared with a G, are you there?
2: Yes, I'm here.
1: Okay. Here's your opportunity to talk to who you want to talk to, my boy.
4: Be your thug dizzle.
2: Yeah, there's no thug dizzle going on over here, bro. But I will say this, Naomi, I do feel like I did the right things in life to be comfortable with what I'm doing in life. And I feel like, based off of what you said, you want to mentally grow. There's adventures that I feel like we can have that you ain't seen that ain't got to require a possible jail sentence or jail time. You know, but I can't make you do nothing you want to do if you feel like you want to, you know, be in the car while your boyfriend trapping in East Tampa, you know what I'm saying, 4 seasons, then, you know, salute to you. But that's just not my direction of where I'm going. And if you ain't with that, then, yeah, I'm cool on it anyway, Jock. You know,
6: everybody likes what they like. You know, you for somebody, you just not for me.
3: Oh, wow.
2: Well, in that case, you know, you do your thing. I hope you enjoy that. I hope that work out for you, Naomi.
4: What do you do for a living, brother?
2: Yes, I'm a tech company. She didn't know that.
1: Naomi, what's your last boyfriend did for a living?
4: Time.
6: You know, trap star.
2: Trap Star. You're not the brightest. You're not the brightest thing under the stars, baby. I got a tech company. I could have funded your Trap Star, but it's okay though. We'll move forward. Guys, I really don't want to. You know, you don't have to go any further. I'm cool on the prize.
6: Okay, well, if that makes you feel better, I'm glad you're cool on me.
2: All right, no, you ain't got to say nothing to me no more. It's all good. Guys, thank you for having me call.
3: She might like that, Jared. Keep it up. Call her, bitch.
4: I tell my caller, Jared. Say it.
1: Try it, bitch. Just try it, Jared.
2: What do you want me to say again?
3: Call her a bitch. She might like you a little better.
2: Okay, let me see here. Take your ass back to the hemp, bitch.
4: That sounds pretty natural.
6: You tried. It still sounds like Jared with the G, but...
1: Hell no! Nah. I'm gonna have 1-800-BETHUNE law firm. You would not be getting this $100. Oh man, y'all boy, I gotta pray for my good old people. Lord have mercy.
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1: Don't get left out, man. Here's what happened today.
2: I had just bought a house 4 months ago. She stayed in it. 2 months into it, things got serious between us. I let her move in. And then one day, you know, I get a call talking about this. Some appraisers at the home.
14: He said this was a bank-owned property and nobody's not supposed to be at this property.
2: The house isn't mine yet. But if I stay here, you know, long enough, it will be mine.
14: I'm gone. I'm at my mama's house at this point. I don't have time for this.
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16: I was constantly in pain and I was losing weight. Marilyn Risch, Broxton, Georgia.
17: Marilyn was diagnosed with Crohn's disease, which is inflammation of the intestines that causes weight loss, abdominal pain, and malnutrition. Dr. William Mansour, gastroenterology.
16: I was a prisoner to the pain. There was no quality of life.
17: At St. Joseph's Candler, we have cutting-edge technology. She had a colonoscopy as well as an MRI enterography that showed a narrowing of her colon as well as severe inflammation. She had infusion done that calmed down the inflammation where she could eventually have surgery to fix her stricture.
16: I felt relief the day after the surgery was done. At St. Joseph's Hospital, they are friendly, understanding, and they care.
17: She's able to live a normal life and can be her normal, active self.
16: I have been able to go hunting and fishing again with my grandchildren. It's wonderful.
17: And that's why I choose to practice at St. Joseph's Candler.
18: A Better Life with Dr. Sanjay Gupta.
19: You and I have never met, but I'm willing to bet that there is something you would like to do, but you feel like you can't, that it's too hard, that you don't deserve it. A colleague of mine recently told me about this new book called Brave Shift, 30 Mindset Changes to Transform Your Life. It's written by a woman named Michelle Carrer. Carrer says the one thing most people forget when they set a goal is to attach a reason to it. Having that reason is big, because when you don't want to do something that's necessary to reach your goal, you can go back to your reason to find the motivation you need. Try to frame your goal as something you want to achieve, as opposed to being a bad part of yourself that you want to change. That will make you more likely to succeed, as will asking for help. All of us need it, and it makes people feel good to help you achieve your goals. I'm Dr. Sanjay Gupta, helping you live a better life.
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31: He's too fat. He get hard when I sit on his lap. 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My DM's getting out of control. 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

0: remix. 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Yeah, came about to know it, ain't see it. All that other shit dropping, you can keep it. You know, baby, make the bad bitch. Pop that, throw that up. Turn around like it's the freak, nigga.
1: Okay,
0: push me to the wall, get the pulling down my drawers. Hands up in the M, playing defense.
1: Yeah,
0: a couple years straight, nigga. Thought that was it. Ain't no fool. Wait, no, I brought back a hit. I had took her with me. We both spent a little time. She got hers, I got mine. Then I brought back a spirit. Blame me, I brought back a chain and some money, a purse. I just brought back some dude. Cut a hoe off, I won't feeling it.
1: Yup,
0: take him back over.

0: going down with Young Jock, Miss Shanika, and Shorty Shorty.
1: Let's talk about this date dilemma. Jared with a G is looking for Naomi. Now, Naomi ghosted Jared because he wasn't hood enough for her. She said she liked that thug life. Now, she's used to guys that's been in and out of jail, and Jared with a G is a little too nice of a guy for her. So, they did not work out. So, we're going to ask our listeners, what do you think about this date dilemma?
2: Yeah, man. First of all, man, dude, square. He's soft as hell, man. Number two, these women out here, they want to protect her, man. They want to know that, you know, if the shit go down, man, with them, they man jump on the back and take up for her, man. That shit, he ain't like that. I can see him.
3: I think it's pretty sad, honestly. Like, women want a good man. Then when you get a good man, you want to thug man. Like, I don't understand. It kind of goes back to your first question about the demise of women. These are their expectations. I don't know. That was insane.
4: Man, let me tell you something. This was the funniest thing I done heard in a long time. I don't feel sorry for, I feel sorry for her and the mentality that she has, but this was really funny to me. This was really funny.
5: Man, that buckethead gonna come back looking for him about 15 years after she done had four baby daddies. And man, these new chicks, boy, I swear, I'm glad I'm married, man, and not in the dating pool. It's crazy out here.
6: Man, that's crazy, man. That's a prime example of the question he asked is a lack of respect. Females ain't got no respect for themselves. Somebody she want a drug dealer, and this is paid. You stupid. You got, he is what you trying to get to.
7: Man, y'all might have to bleep this out, but tell Jared I said, f*** that girl, man. For real, bro. It's always a nice guy, bro. Jared with a G, you gonna go find you somebody good. Lord help me.
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1: Coming up, Miss Shanika, we have the pleasure to speak with the one and only Sherry Shepherd.
2: Mm-hmm.
1: You got any questions for her?
2: Yeah. That's why she's calling.
1: I know. I got some questions for her.
2: Like what?
1: I don't know. Would it be inappropriate if I ask her about, you know, how she feels, you know, after the show was canceled?
2: I think it would be appropriate.
1: How should I ask her?
2: Because we want to know how she's feeling during this time.
1: Okay, tell me how I should ask her so I don't... You don't want to say? Okay, all right, cool.
3: Man.
1: Sherry Shepherd coming up, Shawty, because I let you ask her, Shawty. You want to ask her?
3: I want to ask her, can I be Cat Williams' replacement?
1: Oh, no.
3: Yeah.
1: Coming up, Sherry Shepherd, you don't want to...

0: Showdown with Young Jock, Miss Shanika, and Shorty Shorty.
1: How are you?
2: We good. How you doing?
1: I got my man voice, but that's all right.
2: Well, that's a very nice and refreshing man voice.
3: I know, that's right.
2: It didn't sound very manly. I thought it was very Sherry Shepherd-y.
3: Yeah. Yeah.
4: Did you say Sherry Shepherd-y?
2: Yep. Yeah.
1: Yep. Very Sherry Shepherd-y. I love it.
2: We're very happy to have you on the phone. Do you know that?
1: Oh, thank you. Well, thank you for having me. I appreciate it.
2: All right. So we're talking about this Make It Make Sense comedy tour. All right.
1: Yes.
2: What are we making make sense? Because it seems like you've been making a lot of sense for quite some time. Let's make sense of that.
1: Oh, my gosh. Well, you know, it's just I talk pop culture. I talk what's going on in the world today. Mm-hmm. I did it on my show. I'm trying to make sense. Still, I had my therapy appointment, and it was all about Megan and Klay Thompson, Megan Thee Stallion. Like, you know how much money I spent on a therapist trying to figure out literally why should I give up hope, why I should just, like, keep going and not give me a bunch of kitty cats?
2: Well, Sherry, we don't really know. How much have you spent since you shared? Today you're going to be sharing, Shepherd. Uh-huh. Go ahead and share it. Let's hear it.
1: Literally, I was with my therapist for 90 minutes, not 45, 90. That's 2 hours of therapy trying to have him talk me off the ledge going, if Megan can't do this thing right, why am I learning how to cook? Why am I trying to be wifey? I just need to get cats and go and just keep watching my K-dramas.
2: Okay. So did you hear what Stephen A. said?
1: Not really, but what did he say?
4: He was hating.
5: Ladies, stop looking for society to police your relationships. You don't see the men getting any help from society. I'm quite sure Klay Thompson got a different version of what the hell happened. You don't see him talking about it.
2: Why was he hating me, Charlie? Why are you saying that it was hating?
4: Because he said that Meg, by issuing that statement, tried to start a smear campaign against Klay.
2: And did.
1: Well, I will say this, by virtue of you cheating, you start your own smear campaign. You know what, when you cheat, you open for your girlfriend gonna tell everybody. It's right. Social media now. When a man cheat, we go and we tell our girlfriends, our mama, our auntie, everybody wanna roll up. That hasn't changed. As a former cheatee, I think that's what they call it. I'm gonna ask my adolescent friend. As a former cheatee, not a cheater, I'm a former cheatee. Most women, I've heard of women accusing men of a lot of things, but usually when you got to go on Megan's character up until this time, she ain't never said somebody cheated on her when they didn't. We usually don't lie about that because it's already devastating. So the girl that, you know, you want to lie about other things? So I tend to believe her because I saw her live, and that's usually what she put in the statement is what we say to our girlfriend.
4: Right. Well, let's bring it back to the light, Sherry. I just want to congratulate you for being nominated for 4 NAACP Image Awards and just all the accolades that you have accumulated doing your own talk show. To see you holding down that spot meant absolutely everything. And I am so sad to see it almost come to an end, but I just want to let you know that you did your thing and you truly made a difference.
1: You know what? Thank you so much. I appreciate that. We only have 2 more shows and then it's over. So we're getting ready for these last 2 shows. Jasmine Crockett is coming in. I've been trying to get Jasmine Crockett on my couch for the longest. So she coming in, and you know, we typically don't even do politics, but when Jasmine come in, whatever you want to say, I'm going to just sit back and shut my mouth.
2: When your name first was announced that you would possibly be stepping into that role, that position, as a man, I was so happy that somebody who seems to have some compassion and just a certain level of just class was put in that position, man. So to see you, you know, step into that space and the world accept you and you were able to just do what you do, it really hurt to hear that it was going to be canceled, because I felt like this was that one time where somebody, you know what I'm saying, truly deserved a spot.
3: Really?
2: Got it. You know what I mean? So I feel like you're a people's choice. You know, like, you're a people's choice. And I just wanted to share that with you and give you your flowers, because I really believe that it's something even bigger and better for you.
1: I do want to say thank you. That means so much. And I thank everybody who's listening for the love and the support that they show me, especially my folks. You know, this is a hard thing to have a show and keep it on the air, especially in the day and time that we're in. So I'm very thankful that I even got to do it for 4 seasons. Would I have liked it to go longer? Absolutely. But am I just grateful that I even got the chance to show people that I could do this thing called a talk show? Mm-hmm. I'm so extremely grateful that we made such an impact there. And I hope that I opened the door for comics. I hope that I opened the door for women to say, I want to do what Sherry does, because there's a lot of room over here where I am.
2: Yeah. With you and your show, you know, I guess you could say it's a little bit of a breakup. How were you able to just still, you know, smile and continue to give us that good energy?
1: Well, sometimes you have to go inwards and you have to take care of yourself. You have to get your girlfriends or your guy friends, and you have to be intentional about taking care of you. And so going through a breakup, that's what you got to do. You got to lean on your people. Now, I got my friends. I ain't going to lie. When they said my show was canceled, Tisha Campbell called and she texted me so many curse words, I couldn't read it no more. Tisha is my ride or die, one right there. Because you need somebody ratchet and ghetto, because if something go down, and you need ratchet, ghetto, and light skin. Because light skin people, when they get mad, woo! And Tisha is that person.
2: You crazy, Tisha, but I definitely feel you.
4: May 16th, yes. Sherry Shepherd will be in the ATL.
2: But we got to let it be known, because there are still some more dates. Ken Knoxville, Tennessee, May 15th. And she touched down right and get a chance to hang out with her favorite cousin, Miss Shanika, and Shouty.
1: Can I say, just go to SherryShepherd.com to get your tickets. And I appreciate y'all.
2: That is. Yes. Thank you so much, love. Continue blessings and success.
1: You too.
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1: We're talking about this, we're trending about Scrappy. It seems that when you turn on social media today, a lot of platforms, there's always this Mars versus Venus conversation between the men and women.
2: I'm sick of it.
1: A lot of people are, but it's just one of those everlasting combos. It's just going to always be topical because...
2: Clearly.
1: Face that. All right, so Scrappy basically said something that resonated with a lot of people, but it also, you know, stirred up the pot a little.
2: Mama D's son. Okay.
1: Deborah's son.
2: My brother.
1: Deborah.
2: Your cousin. Okay.
1: So Scrappy said he's done with dating alpha women.
2: Mm-hmm.
1: He said it looks just a little too manly.
3: I don't want no manly ass female. You can be a man on your own and take care of yourself. Like, for real, like, don't put that on my page. I don't, none of them. I done did that already. All the super strong women that want to be by themselves and they want to be alpha women and just go do it, be a man. And I mean, go be a man. Go be a man and do all that.
1: No, Miss Shanika, why is your face like that?
2: I don't know in what context he's speaking of.
1: You know, it's the moment when you're talking to a woman and she's like, it's called indifferencing. It's basically saying, if you don't do it for me, I'll do it for myself. If you don't do it for me, I'll get it
2: elsewhere. That's called being independent.
1: It is. And a lot of times,
2: being an alpha.
1: And in a relationship, you're right. And that's why he said he don't want to deal with an alpha.
2: No, she said, an independent woman. That means that I can make things happen for myself.
1: Exactly.
2: I'm not. Yeah, but y'all don't want a needy woman too.
1: No. I get it. But somewhere in there, the posturing is.
2: No,
1: I really,
2: y'all know people want folks to super serve their ego.
1: That's what it is. What happened to?
2: That's what it sounds like.
1: What happened to wanting to feel needed, wanting to feel appreciated? Because when people come off like they don't need you,
2: mm-hmm.
1: you feel less appreciated because people will treat you less.
2: But is that what he's articulating in this moment?
1: Yes.
2: He's saying that I don't want a woman who feels like she doesn't need a man.
1: Exactly. That's exactly what I just said. Because what happens is, it's like when you're trying to do something good for somebody
2: mm-hmm.
1: who clearly needs this, right? And then they just... toss you. You're like, whoa, I'm trying to make sure you're good. But then they act as if they don't need you. That's not a great feeling.
2: Well, that sounds like a person that is ungrateful. It's still not representative of an alpha female. An independent female and an alpha female are kind of one in the same.
1: Well, the lines are open. Call us right now. We're going to talk about it. And that's what he's talking about. The women like you that can't understand. Why do you think some men don't like alpha women?
0: This is number six. This is the Streets Weekend Countdown.

0: topic.
1: You're talking about this trending topic because here recently Scrappy made mention that he is no longer interested in dating alpha women.
2: I don't want no manly ass female. You can be a man on your own and take care of yourself. Like, for real, like, don't put that on my page. I don't want none of them. I done did that already. All the super strong women that want to be by themselves and they want to be alpha women and just go do a be a man. And I mean, go be a man. Go be a man and do all that.
1: You know, why do you think it is that men don't prefer to date alpha women?
3: Well, that's a good, you know what? Men don't like to date alpha women because alpha women have too much masculine energy, and masculine energy and masculine energy just don't get along.
1: Why do you think some men don't like alpha women?
3: I don't know. Maybe because they feel less than a man. I feel like he's feeling less than a man, and she make him feel some type of way with her independence. I think that's what it really is.
4: Okay, first and foremost, Miss Shanique, I love you like a big sister. But he talking about you.
1: Thank you.
4: You are the alpha female. 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
4: 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Only thing we're telling you is that what we prefer. 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
1: With the 8th pick in the 2026 WNBA Draft, the Golden State Valkyries select Flauje Johnson from LSU. Okay, we have a trade. The Golden State Valkyries trade the rights to Flauje Johnson to the Seattle Storm for the rights to Marta Suarez and their 2028 second round pick.
2: I mean, man, when I was in high school, I wasn't ranked. You know, it took a lot of hard work, blood, sweat, and tears, and now I'm here at the draft. Like, this is incredible.
3: They know what they do. They know what it is, y'all. JLC, Miss Shot, Nika, shout out. We standing on big business, man. We ain't doing nothing but talking about big business, man.
4: Yeah.
3: If it ain't big in front of it, we don't want to talk about it, man. On the phone, who we got on there, Miss Shot, Nika?
5: We got the one and only Flauje Johnson.
3: That's right. Yeah. Big four. What's happening, gang?
6: How y'all doing?
3: Man,
5: congratulations, Flauje.
6: Thank you so much. Thank you.
3: So, I want to know, you know, does it feel the way you thought it would feel when you got to this moment? Because you could have got to this moment a lot sooner, but you chose to go ahead and ride this thing out with your collegiate career and whatnot. How are things feeling right now?
6: Feeling good. I'm very excited.
5: We are going to be watching you. Now, we have to ask you the ultimate question. You got drafted by one team, and in the course of a couple of minutes, you were with Seattle. How did that moment feel for you?
6: There's a lot going on, you know what I mean? Emotions were high. But honestly, I was just happy to get my name called. That was the lesson of the night. And I know I am where I'm supposed to be. So, you know, I'm very excited. I'm with a team that wants me. They actually drafted up. They drafted up to get me. So, and they moved. They traded up to get me. I'm here. So, I'm very excited to be with the team.
3: Yeah, that's got to feel great knowing that someone really wants you. Like, people want you. Yeah,
6: right.
3: They're going to make money with you. They're going to build with you. But when somebody like, hey, man, we're going to trade our four for her. Four for four.
6: So,
4: Flauje, everybody packing up? Mama, little brother, everybody packing up going to Seattle?
6: No, you know, my mama just built the house in Atlanta, so they gonna be there, and I'm gonna be in the new city in the Pacific West Coast. I'm super excited. This is something I wanted, though. I wanted a lot of change. I feel like I'm going into my grown woman years, and I was like, I want to go somewhere where I can settle and really find myself. So I feel like Seattle gonna be a great place for that.
5: Love that, and I love the rap that you dropped, the draft day rap. It was incredible. You definitely still doing.

0: Tala. The biggest.
1: Yes, thank you so much. Yeah, I performed it. I premiered it on the Empire State Building, which is crazy, on draft week. It was a vibe, man. Whoa.
2: Yeah.
3: Hey, man, we happy. I know you wanted to keep them colors purple, but they gone green now, but you going to get the green. Yeah, man.
1: I'm going to get the green. Green look good on me, too. It's going to pop.
2: I know that's right. We are rooting for you, girl. We are on deck.
1: Thank you, thank you, thank you. I love y'all. I appreciate y'all. My family.
2: Yeah.
3: That's right. Tell mom, yeah. Little bro, them everybody. We say what up, all right?
1: Sure will.
2: All right. Congrats.
3: Everybody, big four in the building, man.
2: Hi.
3: Congratulations.
4: Yes, ma'am.
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20: Getting your heart broken can be really rough. It'll happen to most of us at some point in our lives. It's not just an emotional experience, it's a physical one too. Often described as getting the wind knocked out of you, a knot in your stomach, trouble sleeping. I recently spoke about this with Dr. Yoram Yovel, a psychiatrist and neuroscientist. He was on my podcast, Chasing Life. Now, he told me heartbreak doesn't have to last forever. And while your inclination might be to withdraw, isolate, and shut down, it's often the opposite of what supports healing. One of the things that helps us the most is reconnecting to other people you love. And the reverse is also true, he said. If someone you care about is struggling, don't give up on them. You hold the power to comfort loved ones that are in deep physical or emotional distress. I'm Dr. Sanjay Gupta, helping you live a better life.
13: 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A shopping spree? A trip to the spa? 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

0: Hey, what's happening? It's Wild Life Beezy. And if you ain't following us on Instagram, let's fix that right now. We'll follow you back. And if you already are, turn your post notifications on. 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
1: Don't get left out, man. 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
2: 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And then one day, you know, I get a call talking about this. 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
3: 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I'm at my mama's house at this point. I don't have time for this.
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14: Getting your heart broken can be really rough. It'll happen to most of us at some point in our lives. It's not just an emotional experience, it's a physical one too, often described as getting the wind knocked out of you, a knot in your stomach, trouble sleeping. I recently spoke about this with Dr. Yoram Yovel, a psychiatrist and neuroscientist. He was on my podcast, Chasing Life. Now, he told me heartbreak doesn't have to last forever, and while your inclination might be to withdraw, isolate, and shut down, it's often the opposite of what supports healing. One of the things that helps us the most is reconnecting to other people you love. And the reverse is also true, he said. If someone you care about is struggling, don't give up on them. You hold the power to comfort loved ones that are in deep physical or emotional distress. I'm Dr. Sanjay Gupta. helping you live a better life.
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I still help pay for the wigs. 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

0: 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Roll smooth with a banger.
1: Yeah. Lies. What it do, shawty? 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

0: My name is Jaden Gatz. 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
2: Hey, yo, check this out. This DJ Khaled, and this is my new song, One of Them, featuring Lil Baby and Future. It's your music. Plus.
1: DJ Khaled on who he'd most like to work with that he hasn't yet.
2: True blessing is I've worked with 90-something percent of every artist I ever wanted to work with. You know what type of accomplishment that is? I've worked with all the greats, all the best, because we the best. But, you know, I would love to work with Lauryn Hill.

0: worked with him on Ross's project, meaning as in, you know, being one of the A&Rs of Ross's albums. And he blessed him and his brother, Big Boy, cleared the sample for me for Miss Jackson. So I'm grateful for that. You know what I'm saying? But I want to make a record with him.
1: Broski. You know what I'm saying? Got Wham, you got Billy in this. You know what I'm saying?
2: We the best music. While they watching us win. Another anthem upon the end.

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2: Yeah, they want to eat off my plate. 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

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Damn, I'm putting you on. Big Leo, I'm song for song. 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I'm a dog. 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

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Why?

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2: Oh, baby, how you doing? 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

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Cardi B, bad. 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
1: You ain't need to tell me what to say, though.
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0: like this. 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
1: Where you at?
0: At the house with it, watching sinners.
1: Who you with?
0: On the couch with my favorite sinner. 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

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It's your music.

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I can listen to classics all day and I'm good. 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You know what I'm saying? Those be the special ones. 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So I love to, you know, work with new artists that I just

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2: Who you with?
1: On the couch with my favorite Santa. I was about to, but you convinced us. 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Never too late to meditate on emotional attachments. 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
1: We're E93.
2: Who the fuck is you? 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Who the fuck is you?